that you tipping with another man. You know that won't do. Oh, that won't do. I'm here to tell you, you know that won't do. I'm taking my money.

You women got a way I don't like. Your husband out the front door, y'all. Kid man in the back, you know that won't do. Ah, that won't do. I'm here to tell you